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0: Alright, so war das eine bei Bob Marley and the Wailers. Kaya, of course. And now gibt's die Missa, such good shady. Good morning.
1: Good morning, DJ Extreme. Can you play Take Down, please, from Shelly Wawo?
0: Alright, that's Shelly Wawo. So have a blessed day. Maintenant, le kit section, okay? Yes, you have a petit voice note. So voilà, mon kit avec Country X Take Down. So any pour. 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

Good morning. Welcome to a news summary for this Friday, the 22nd of May. There are proposals to review and standardize the names of new streets around the city with the aim of returning names that will reflect the cultural heritage, historical significance and national identity. The Council of Ministers approved the proposal at its meeting this week. Vice President Pile has made it clear that this does not mean that they are returning certain road names that have certain connotations of division or polarization, and has given some examples of these names that will be changed. The Council of Ministers has also approved the restructuring of the police force with the aim of modernizing its organizational framework and strengthening its capacity to respond effectively to evolving national security needs. This includes establishing three main departments for service delivery, administration, and for human resources. There are also expected to be regional police stations. The Island Development Company, IDC, has confirmed that the bird's egg collection has officially started on the main island of Cosmoledo. IDC says the eggs will be sold at 6 rupees each, with a tray priced at 180 rupees and a carton containing three trays costing 540 rupees. The company has also announced that only 350,000 eggs will be collected this season, and sales will not be made to merchants. Members of the public wishing to purchase eggs are being asked to place their orders through email, letter, or via the company's website. IDC's communications and public relations manager, Michael Govinden, says eggs are being collected exclusively from Cosmoledo, and warns that action will be taken against anyone found with eggs collected from other islands. International news: an angry crowd set alight a section of a hospital at the epicenter of the Ebola outbreak in the Eastern Democratic Republic of Congo after families and friends of a young man thought to have died from the virus were prevented from taking his body away for burial. In the chaos, police fired warning shots to disperse the crowd. The body of an Ebola victim of a

0: dead, sorry, Ebola victim is highly infectious, and the authorities need to ensure safe burial to stop the spreading of the virus. Cuba poses a national security threat to the U.S., and the likelihood of a peaceful agreement is not high, U.S. Secretary of State Marco Rubio has said. His comments come just a day after the U.S. Charged Cuba's former president, Raul Castro, with the murder over the 1996 downing of two planes, resulting in the killing of U.S. nationals. Cuba's foreign minister, Bruno Rodriguez, accused Rubio of lies and said the island had never posed a threat to the U.S. Rubio also accused Cuba of being one of the leading sponsors of terrorism in the entire region. With this, we come to the end of news summary. I'll be back at 7:30 for the French news.
1: You know this for the news in English and our weather forecast for today, Friday, the 22nd of May. So we'll be expecting some sunny intervals with showers at times. Maximum temperature recorded 31 degrees Celsius, minimum at 25 degrees Celsius, with a wind direction 20 to 55 kilometers per hour, which will make the sea, set of the sea, moderate. So wind direction south to southeast, of course. So the state of the sea will be moderate and also rough at times. Good morning, Seychelles.

0: y'all ready for this?
1: All right, so voilà ça, comme si l'on t'a pas regardé ça petit film qui est là, des mon Take It Back, hein, comme si fait petit marathon pendant le week-end, regarde tout un vieux film qui nous grandit avec. 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
2: 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Let's ready to rumble for this Friday, have a best day. Bye.
1: Bye. Have a blessed day too. Good morning, Amael.
3: Good morning, DJ Extreme. It's Amael. The answer is Rumble, and it's a new film from Netflix. Bye. Have a nice day.
1: Have a nice
3: TGIF
1: day.
3: TGIF for everybody.
1: TGIF to Amael. All right. Good morning, Adam.
4: Morning. This is Adam. The answer is Space Jam.
1: Mm-hmm. Okay, thank you very much. Thank you very much. Bonjour.
5: Ding. My mommy said It's the movie from Bring It On. Have a nice day. Says Chelsea, by the way.
1: Okay, Chelsea, thank you very much. Mommy says Bring It On, eh? Wow. What about on sign too? Bonjour.
6: Good morning. The answer is Space Jam from Genesis. Have a lovely day. Bye. And it was my dad's idea.
1: It was your dad's idea, so okay, no problem. Thank you, Genesis. Come see Dad's eShop, come see. Bonjour.
7: 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It's Lisa and Flick. The answer is, are you ready for this? Have a nice day. Bye.
1: Bye.
7: DJIF.
1: DJIF too. All right, Team Solid, bonjour.
8: 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It's TGIF. It's Zin, Zyle,
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1: 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All right, good morning, Jeremy.
13: 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Ça, c'est bien, c'est Space Jam.
1: All right, thank you, Jeremy. I'm Daniela.
14: 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It's Daniela. And the answer is Space Jam. Bye. Have a nice day. And TGIF. And I hope you all have a good weekend.
1: Oh, have a great weekend ahead of you too, Daniela. All right, good morning.
15: 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It's Emery, and the answer is Space Jam. 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
16: 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It's Shahid, and the answer is Space Jam. Have a blessed day, TGIF. Bye.
1: Bye, TGIF. Sorry, pour ça petit coup, Simon, qui peut call me le WhatsApp. Okay, good morning, Serena.
17: 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The answer is Space Jam from Serena. Have a blessed day, TGIF. Bye.
1: Bye, TGIF too. Okay, good morning, her.

0: Take it to the other end. These silly tunes don't have what it takes to win. No, wait, wait. I wasn't trying to start it.
1: We rapping now? We rapping?
2: Hey, Porky. Fry him.
1: Fry him? Me? Show him who you really are, Notorious P.I.G. Oh boy, here goes nothing.
3: What up? It's Porky Pig. They call me P Double L G. Step to me, he don't want no trouble.
2: Yeah.
3: I was famous before the internet. Since 1935, I've been getting respect. This pig is lit. I'm super legit. Every time I'm out in public, people asking me for pics. You? Nobody knows you when you walk the street. How your last name, rhythm, and you're still off beat. From beginning to the end, I'm here for all the smoke. Your squad ain't all star. Your squad is all jokes.
1: All jokes.
3: With one bar, most famous of all quotes. This battle is now over. That's all, folks.

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0: Right, good morning, sports fans. So let's kick it off with some NBA playoffs. So the Eastern and Western Conference Finals were both in action last night. New York Knicks 109, Cleveland Cavaliers 93. So the Knicks defended their home court to take a 2-0 series lead. Josh Hart had a playoff career high of 26 points, while Jalen Brunson orchestrated the offense with 19 points and 14 assists. So a massive 18-0 run by New York in the third quarter, which put the game out of reach. Oklahoma City Thunder's 122, San Antonio Spurs 113. So defending champions bounced back. Shai Gilgeous-Alexander dropped 30 points to help the Thunder hold off the Spurs and tie the Western Conference Finals at 1-1. Not much in football action, but from football gossip, Chelsea have joined Arsenal in the race for Bournemouth's French forward Elie Junior Crosby. But the Cherries insist the 19-year-old is not for sale. Fulham's 29-year-old Wales midfielder Harry Wilson is among the players on Aston Villa manager Unai Emery's summer shopping list after being given £100 million.

0: on transfer budget following the club's Europa League triumph. Everton are also interested in Will Turner, who will be available on a free transfer when his contract ends next month. Man United are confident of sealing the double transfer of Atalanta's 26-year-old Brazilian midfielder Edison and Newcastle's Italian midfielder Sandro Tonali, also 26, this summer. Brighton are in talks with Olympiacos to sign a 29-year-old Portuguese right-back Costinha for about £11 million. Arsenal and Juventus are monitoring Manchester City's 27-year-old midfielder Tijani Reinders, with the Netherlands international having limited playing time since his arrival last summer. Newcastle will target Porto's 21-year-old Belgian forward Matias Fernandes Pardo if England forward Anthony Gordon leaves the club this summer. And also Man United view Newcastle left-back Lewis Hall as a leading option for next season, while Bayern Munich and Liverpool are also interested in a 21-year-old England international. Inter Milan are considering making a move for Arsenal's 31-year-old Spain goalkeeper Kepa Arrizabalaga, and Xabi Alonso's appointment as Chelsea manager could scupper Atlético Madrid's hope of signing Marc Cucurella, with the 44-year-old keen to keep hold of Spain defender. And to wrap up some football gossip, Arsenal's 24-year-old Netherlands defender Jurrien Timber is set to be rewarded with a new contract by the club. And finally, Liam Delap is edging closer to exiting Chelsea, with Everton in the pole position to sign the 23-year-old English striker. And for some football fixtures tonight, Italian Series A, Fiorentina against Atalanta, and Coupe de France, Lyon against Nice. So there you have it, guys. This was your sports update here on Paradise FM, The Breakfast Show. 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

0: 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Let's listen to what today has in store for you according to the stars. Aries, Taurus, Gemini. Here's your guidance for today.
1: All right, Aries, good morning to you. Weekend mode is officially on. You are the spark plug for tonight's plans, so lead the pack. Your mood is untamed. Taurus, listen well, but be responsible, okay? So clock out early and treat yourself. You've earned some serious unfiltered luxury today. So you're feeling pampered. Gemini, it's your first Friday of the season. The texts are flooding in you, and you are the absolute blueprint, okay? So you're feeling iconic. So is it true, Gemini? Is those texts flooding in right now? So there you have it, first batch of horoscopes, TGIF Seychelles.

0: And wrapping for today's horoscope with Capricorn, Aquarius, and Pisces.
1: All right, Capricorn, good morning to you. Secure that big win by noon, then completely unplug. You've earned the breakdown, so your mood is successful today. Very nice, very nice. Aquarius, good morning. Your Friday night plans are weirder, cooler, and more exciting than anyone else's. So stay unique. Your mood is cosmic. And finally, my fellow Pisces, good morning to you. Float into the weekend with total peace of mind. Your good vibes are highly contagious today. Our mood is dreamy. There we go. So, Paimonzi, nous pétons un petit moment pour nous bonnes messages. Stay tuned. Bonjour, Cécile.
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